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1: 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The first one arrives at 10 a.m. with Celeste. 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

0: The Runaway Maine Music Fest is back September 25th and 26th at the former Twitchell Airport in Turner. 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

This Labor Day weekend, the Boothbay Harbor Tuna Challenge is back for its fifth annual and bigger than ever. 100 boats will compete for a massive $125,000 in prize money in the biggest and best bluefin tuna tournament on the entire East Coast. 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

The Runaway Maine Music Fest is back September 25th and 26th at the former Twitchell Airport in Turner. 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Then Saturday, don't miss Sister Hazel, Marcy Playground, Sponge, and Toby McAllister and the Sierra Sounds. 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

0: The Runaway Maine Music Fest is back September 25th and 26th at the former Twitchell Airport in Turner. Friday night, Brian Martin headlines a great night of music with Cole Barnhill and the Chase Joe Band. Then Saturday, don't miss Sister Hazel, Marcy Playground, Sponge, and Toby McAllister and the Sierra Sounds. 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

0: The Runaway Maine Music Fest is back September 25th and 26th at the former Twitchell Airport in Turner. Friday night, Brian Martin headlines a great night of music with Cole Barnhill and the Chase Joe Band. Then Saturday, don't miss Sister Hazel, Marcy Playground, Sponge, and Toby McAllister and the Sierra Sounds. 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

The Runaway Maine Music Fest is back September 25th and 26th at the former Twitchell Airport in Turner. Friday night, Brian Martin headlines a great night of music with Cole Barnhill and the Chase Joe Band. Then Saturday, don't miss Sister Hazel, Marcy Playground, Sponge, and Toby McAllister and the Sierra Sounds. 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
1: On September 4th, the Ghost of Paul Revere at Thompson's Point in Portland. 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
1: On September 4th, the Ghost of Paul Revere at Thompson's Point in Portland. 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

Hey, this is Bria from Winslow, and I have been CYY since the beginning, back when I used to hang out at Zoot's and everybody's favorite song was Blister in the Sun. 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I will always be CYY.

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1: 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They're trying to bury
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I'm on CYY. 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

0: to Paul Revere at Thompson's Point in Portland on September 5th, Spose at Wally's Pub in Hampton on September 6th, Big Bad Voodoo Daddy at the Music Hall in Portsmouth on September 9th, Social Distortion at Roadrunner Boston on September 9th, LCD Sound System at Thompson's Point in Portland.
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0: 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Hosted by Carousel Marina in Boothbay Harbor, this high-stakes event isn't just about the catch, it's about the community. 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
1: 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We're doing

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Today is the final day of this auction. 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

Minute of Rock Station is WCYY. I'm Celeste. I was just reading about the spotted lanternfly, which is really a beautiful bug. This article is on the CYY app, but it's been spotted in New Hampshire, and it's an invasive pest. And it attacks all kinds of stuff, grapevines and hops and stone fruit trees and hardwood trees. It can spread really quickly. Go learn more about it in that article on the WCYY app. It can affect us negatively, both economically and environmentally. It's bad news if you see one, smush it. System of a Down, Chop Suey, it's a 26-song music marathon on CYY.

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Today is National Bowtie Day. It's also National Power Rangers Day. My favorite Power Ranger was the pink one. Her name was Kimberly. 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

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For Joey's Top 5 at 3 coming up later today, it's a 26-song music marathon.

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0: Jar Cannabis Grand Opening, August 28th on the Kittery Traffic Circle. 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And listen, the deals. The deals, folks. We're doing 50% off. We're doing There is a on that I genuinely think is a mistake. Best deals in Kittery. You won't want to miss this.
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0: I wanted to bring my take on real coffee to the community. 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But I'm not the only one chasing my dream. For some, that means making a statement. That's where the CHR comes in. Others like to take the path less traveled, and the BZ Woodland helps them chart their own course.
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Read all about Maine's Baxter State Park in an article on our app. It's considered one of the best in America, according to outdoors.com. And the foliage season is getting ready to start out there. It runs from early to mid-October, and it gets gorgeous. Read all the details. It's Puddle of Mud on CYY.

0: picking dragon's pockets. 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I'm Celeste. This week we lost Dolly Parton, we lost Tim Curry, and BuzzFeed has put together a list of older celebrities that must be protected at all costs, and some of them I didn't realize were still alive. Jane Fonda is 88, and she looks spectacular. Julie Andrews is 90. Carol Burnett is 93. Morgan Freeman is 89. William Shatner is holding in there at 95. And Dick Van Dyke is 100, still tap dancing. He'll be 101 in December. Leftover Lunch is next.
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1037 94.3, we are WCYY. I'm Celeste. It is leftover lunch. I am enjoying my leftovers today. Last night for dinner, I made some caprese pasta, marinated some chicken thighs and Caesar and grilled them. What have you got going for lunch? Message me and let me know, and also make a request for leftover lunch. It's Kings of Leon, Sex on Fire, for Palmer Spring Company on CYY.

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It is go time. 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
1: On September 4th, the Ghost of Paul Revere at Thompson's Point in Portland. 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

XYY. It is Leftover Lunch. I'm Celeste. It's Friday. Let's be honest. How many more hours do you have in you before you feel completely crashed out for the week? Can we make it to happy hour? A new report found that the average American hits their energy wall about 2:48 in the afternoon, and that's just on a normal day. But this is Friday. It's been cumulative. We've got some fixes. Not surprisingly, caffeine. Others include meals and snacks, specifically protein. That's why I'm having my chicken thigh for leftover lunch. STP on CY.

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0: Leftover Lunch with Fuel and Bittersweet, sending that out to QC Kinetics today on Maine's alternative rock station, WCYY. I'm Celeste. I was just on the CYY app reading about the 30 Maine takeout spots that locals can't get enough of, and I was interested in this article because I'm putting together a picnic basket tonight to go watch a concert in Westbrook. So my friend Amy Stacy Curtis is performing from 7 to 8:30 at Conant Homestead on Conant Street in Westbrook. It's part of the Sakarapa Concert Series. She's amazing. Grounds open at 6 o'clock. Bring your lawn chairs, blankets, food, and drinks. We're putting together a picnic basket. And there are some great suggestions in this article. Beach Bagels in Old Orchard Beach, which is a great spot. Amato's, yes. And we had Amato's like 2 days ago. So Eagle's Nest Restaurant and Brewer is a little spot in central Maine known for having some of the best takeout in the state. It was one of the most requested from the voters in the poll that we took. Give us your suggestion and go check out this article on the CYY app.
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90 minutes commercial free on Maine's alternative rock station, WCYY. I'm Celeste. I was just reading about the tallest musicians in rock. Radiohead guitarist Ed O'Brien is 6'5", so is Tool drummer Danny Carey. Sonic Youth guitarist and singer Thurston Moore is 6'6". And the tallest on my list is Nirvana bassist Chris Novoselic, who is 6'7". This dude, Billy Corgan, is tall as well, but he's only 6'3". Tonight, it's a 26-song music marathon on WCYY with the Smashing Pumpkins.

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Read about it. It's going on at Pineland Farms right now through August 31st. It's their second season. It's one of those, this is so Maine experiences. Go read about it.

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Today is our final day for our big ass auction that's happening right now. 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And today is our final day. 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

Maine's alternative rock station is WCYY. I'm Celeste, and if you're looking for something to do tonight, join me. I will be at the Conant Homestead on Conant Street in Westbrook as part of the Sakarapa concert series. My really good friend Amy Stacy Curtis is performing. She's amazing, and I can't gatekeep her. And this is like a cool outdoor thing, so bring your lawn chair and your blankets and your food and drinks. It's not supposed to rain in Westbrook tonight. Parking is available along Conant Street, and I'm really excited. So I'm going to go put together my picnic basket to bring to the show. I'm going to go over to Po' Boys and Pickles and get a muffaletta. Leaving you with the Gorillaz. Joey's in next.

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It's wonderful. I love it. And I am UIY.

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We'll do that at 5 p.m. 26 songs in a row right now. 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

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Apple has announced that effective immediately, they are raising the price for Apple TV. That's the third major streaming subscription service to raise their prices in 2026. 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More money out of your pocket and into Apple's. 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

The 5th annual Boothbay Harbor Tuna Challenge from September 1st to September 7th is more than just a tournament. 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

0: This Labor Day weekend, the Boothbay Harbor Tuna Challenge is back for its fifth annual and bigger than ever. 100 boats will compete for a massive $125,000 in prize money in the biggest and best bluefin tuna tournament on the entire East Coast. Hosted by Carousel Marina in Boothbay Harbor, this high-stakes event isn't just about the catch, it's about the community. 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

0: grinding out the freshest sounds. 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
1: All right, it's the second time we find a new Queens of the Stone Age song here on Fresh Meat Friday in the last couple of months. You may remember Easy Street, which they dropped just a few weeks ago, and then kind of hinted that there would be a new album coming. Now we know that the Queens of the Stone Age's ninth full-length release will be called Perfect. It's not easy to say. I mean, go ahead and do it yourself. It will be out October 30th. And this is really technically the first official single from the album. Man, it sounds a little bit like, I don't know, it's the Rolling Stones from the 70s in terms of just the guitar and the melody. Josh Homme says this song right here is, it might sound bitter to some people, especially with the title Insignificant Other, but it's actually a song about letting go. Here it is, all 6 minutes of it. New music from Queens of the Stone Age. It's Fresh Meat Friday on CYY.

Insignificant Other from Queens of the Stone Age. It's Fresh Meat Friday here on WCYY. Tell me that didn't sound like a song from the 70s. Again, their new album, Perfect, will be out on October 30th. They're going to wrap up their tour with the Foo Fighters. I think it's middle of September. September 20th is their last date with the Foos. Then Queens of the Stone Age is going to hop overseas, do a few dates in Europe as well as Australia. And then it looks like they are going to go out on their own headlining tour sometime next spring. They usually have at least one date in the Northeast, so we'll keep you posted on that. All right, coming up, top five at three, the five most in-demand songs of this Finally Friday. Get your votes in right now at our website and app. I'll count them back 5-1 after this.

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0: 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You requested it, and now we're playing it. The five most requested songs of the day. It's the top five at three on Maine's alternative rock station, WCYY, a Town Square Media station.
1: Number five.

a lot of good summer jams this year, from Dirty Heads to Sublime to that one from Slightly Stupid. In at number five today, it's Backseat Driving, top five at three here on WCYY, brought to you by Roe Credit. 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Let's rattle the cage. It's Nickelback at number four, top five at three on CYY.

Bill Murray and A Day to Remember back up to number three today with Always Let You Down. Top five hit three here on WCYY. We'll see if Grand Theft Auto 6 lets people down. Yesterday, Netflix did. Kind of crashed a little bit at 3 p.m. for the big reveal of 27 minutes of in-game content. Rockstar Games promises this game will be about 80 hours in single-player mode, which is way, way beyond any other GTA in history. I thought it looked great. I thought the graphics were amazing. It just feels like a brand new GTA game, and I'm in. I wish it didn't take 13 years, but I'm in. It comes out November 19th, and I will be right there at home with my PS5 playing like an idiot. It's the paradox. I kind of like it. It's at number two, top five at three on CYY.

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2: Number 1.

Love to go from Edge Hill on WCYY. Your finally Friday top five look like this. Slightly Stupid was at number five with Backseat Driving. Rattle the Cage from Nickelback at four. Bill Murray and A Day to Remember at three with Always Let You Down. I kind of like that from The Paradox at two. Edge Hill back up to number one today with Love to Go. Quick break, then more Fresh Bean Friday. We're going to go to the UK for a really interesting band called Leap. It's a great song. Stick around for that. Also get music from the Foo Fighters and Faith No More. This is CYY.

0: 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On September 6th, Big Bad Voodoo Daddy at the Music Hall in Portsmouth. 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On September 9th, LCD Sound System at Thompson's Point in Portland.
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0: Step into the slaughterhouse of sound. 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
1: All right, Fresh Meat Friday brings us to the UK for a band called Leap. Their lead singer, by the way, his name is Jackie Scott, and he got a taste of the limelight with a previous band. Now, it's not a band that was huge over here in the U.S., but anyway, that band was supposed to be the next big thing, and it led Jackie down a road that isn't great, unsavory, we'll call it. He ended up running into trouble with police over and over again, to the point where he ended up having manic episodes. He was eventually sedated and incarcerated for months. Following his release, he essentially vowed to himself that if he ever got into music, he'd do so in a much cleaner way. And he found three what he calls brothers over in the UK, and they created this band called Leap last year. They put out an album right at the beginning of this year, and finally, some of those songs are making their way to the U.S., including this one right here. It's a good track, man. It's called Exit Signs, Leap, Fresh Meat Friday, WCYY.

0: Leap with Exit Signs, Fresh Meat Friday here on WCYY. Again, that band has released their first full-length album called Entropy, and you can find it right now in stores nationwide. That song actually comes from an EP that the band did. I think it was their second EP that they ever released, but now it's part of the full-length album. And Leap is going to be over here in the U.S. sometime next year as their profile begins to grow stateside. I think that's a band to keep your eye on. Some of their other songs, really catchy. And if you see some of their performances in the UK, fans are really, really into them. Kind of feels a little bit like, I don't know, The Neighborhood with more crunchy guitars. We'll see where their journey leads. All right, one more Fresh Meat Friday track today. We'll do that next hour from Rise Against. Also get music from Dexter and the Moonrocks and Alice in Chains coming up. This is CYY.
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3 days grace with Animal I Have Become. It is WCYY. Weekend forecast doesn't look too bad, although it doesn't look that great either, obviously today. Hot and sticky out there, but not a lot of sun. Some parts of Maine will see some sun this afternoon. Other parts might see showers. A little bit of a mixed bag. Tomorrow's going to be nice, though. Sunny all day with highs in the upper 70s, and then back to clouds and hot and sticky on Sunday. I guess that's kind of like every August in Maine.

Rooster from Alice in Chains on WCYY. Back to school for a lot of kids out there. And some teacher down in Georgia deserves a gold medal because she is responsible for one of the greatest educational advancements of our time. She has created a fart corner inside of her second grade classroom. We need one of those here at the CYY studios. But anyway, yeah, there is a corner of the classroom in which there is a light breeze regularly. And if you are a student who needs to let one out, just let one rip, you can go into the fart corner. There's even some Febreze there to help mask any smell. It's a great idea, great advancement. And again, we could use one here at the CYY studio like right now.

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Breaking Benjamin. 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
2: And here's Heather with the weather.
3: Well, it's beautiful out there, sunny and 75, almost a little chilly in the shade. Now, let's get a read on the inside of your car. It is hot. You've only been parked a short time and it's already 99 degrees in there. Let's not leave children in the back seat while running errands. It only takes a few minutes for their body temperatures to rise, and that could be fatal.
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Are you in on our big boy toy auction? 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
1: All right, something new for Rise Against for Fresh Meat Friday. They dropped a couple of songs just a couple of days ago, and this one right here called Katie Bar the Door takes its name from an old expression, meaning trouble is coming and that all hell is about to break loose. Both the songs that Rise Against released kind of goes back to the original spirit of rebellion that they have held for over a quarter century now as a band. And this song in particular, Tim McElrath says, is he liked the idea of resurrecting the old saying, Katie Bar the Door, and that it sort of fits what it feels like to be alive in 2026. Here it is, something new from Rise Against. It's Fresh Meat Friday on WCYY.

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1: Sounds like, I guess I could say classic Rise Against right there. KD, Bar at the Door. It's brand new music, Fresh Meat Friday here on WCYY. Look, the new songs are not yet, at least, being announced as part of a new album. Rise Against also released a different song a few months ago. I would say we're working up to a brand new album from the band. The other song, by the way, is called Living Undercover, and is also very wonderful and sounds like a song you might have heard on a Rise Against album maybe 10, 15 years ago. Rise Against is going to hit the road this fall with Alkaline Trio, which will include a stop in Boston at the MGM Music Hall at Fenway on Thursday, October 1st. More details.

0: 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All right, quick break, and then we come back with another Breaking Benjamin flyaway code word for you. Also get music from Tool as well as Green Day. 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

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This is your sign that in just one song, you could win a trip to see Breaking Benjamin, Chevelle, and Starset in Palm Beach. That's like a long way away from here.

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1: 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We'll do that at 8 p.m. this evening.

Yeah, this is Dominic from Lewiston. I was and always will be WCYY's first and loyal listener and a freak all of my life. All right, so it's a little self-proclaimed, but you know what? I am CYY.

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1: On September 4th, the Ghost of Paul Revere at Thompson's Point in Portland. 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

0: The Runaway Maine Music Fest is back September 25th and 26th at the former Twitchell Airport in Turner. 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Then Saturday, don't miss Sister Hazel, Marcy Playground, Sponge, and Toby McAllister and the Sierra Sounds. 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

Drive from Incubus on WCYY. Patriots wrapped up the preseason last night with a pretty tepid performance. It wasn't great. Low energy. Then again, 38 of their 53 regulars were sitting out, so I guess it is what it is. Patriots will have to get their roster down to 53 people by this Sunday. So you're going to have a lot of Patriots news throughout the weekend on guys getting cut. And we will know which team is set to arrive in Seattle for the kickoff on September 9th by Monday morning. Going to be interesting. It's the Paradox. It's Get the Message. It's CYY.

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1: Love to go from Edge Hill. It is WCYY, and it's also time for me to leave. I'm going to go enjoy my weekend. You should, too. We will convene back here on Monday. Next week, we're going to have tickets to see Hayley Williams of Paramore do her solo show at the Bank NH Pavilion. I think we're going to do that around 3:30 p.m. Each weekday next week. Also, next week is the last week of qualifying for the big Breaking Benjamin flyaway. We'll get somebody on a plane and down to Florida in October, which sounds good to me. And then we'll get you ready for our cash contest, which is coming back with a new twist this year. So all of that next week. I will see you on Monday. Maine's alternative rock station is WCYY. Goodbye for now.
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0: 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You won't want to miss this.
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this is Ashley. I'm from Woodsville, Maine. I just got out of the shower, and I'm dripping wet. And I'm going to let all you guys know that I am C-Y-Y.

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2: Whoa, hey, stop what you're doing. 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That's like a long way away from here.